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As I cranked my air conditioner to full blast earlier today on my lunch break, hard to believe it was exactly a week ago, almost every school in Denver was canceled for snow. You cooler weather people will like this. Monday, barely 50 degrees and some rain on the way. It's Josh Ross. Here's 8 How You Look. New stuff, KYGO. It's hard.

We live in an era where it's hard to find a place that will even accept cash these days. But how about a turn of events here? Colorado Lottery will now only accept cash. You can't buy lottery tickets with credit cards anymore after a new bill has passed here in our state. I don't even know where you get cash. Do they even have ATMs anymore? It's Tucker Wedmore. Here's Brunette. KYGO. Oh, no.

cowgirl. About an hour ago on the show, I was talking about a pickle smoothie coming to Smoothie King, and I got so many calls. People are like, how do I get it? Where do I get it? Y'all are nasty, first of all. I didn't give a whole lot of details, but I found out Grello's Pickle, Smoothie King, teamed up for this smoothie. It comes out on National Pickle Day, International Pickle Day. Get it right. That's this Saturday. Here's Jason Aldean's new one. Don't tell on me. KYGO.

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The Sean Patrick Show and our new country clash every weeknight, taking two brand new country songs, putting them head to head on our KYGO Instagram story. 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Winner moves on to the following weeknight. A first time winner last night, Casey Musgraves, and Dry Spell is our champion.

0: Challenger tonight. Jason Aldean's latest called Don't Tell On Me. You got a secret to keep. I got a memory to drown. Don't fall apart. Yeah, come on, heart. Don't tell on me now. Which song do you like better? That song from Jason Aldean or Casey Musgraves and Dry Spell? Go vote for your favorite right now on the KYGO Instagram story. It is the New Country Clash, 98.5 KYGO. Sitting here stuck
1: in traffic. Got a crash on I-25 southbound approaching 104th, blocking the left main line lane and the left express lane. It's causing backups to 144th with about a 22-minute delay. And then on I-225, there's a crash southbound between Parker and Yosemite, blocking the right lane. Also have an accident on 6th eastbound right at Calumet. That's almost slowing things down to I-25. It's about a 5-minute delay through there as well. 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I'm Mike Spataro with traffic on 98.
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1: crazy. 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

The birthday boy, Morgan Wallen, celebrating birthday number 33 today. I promised a little extra Morgan music on the show to celebrate. Hopefully you enjoyed that. You can celebrate his birthday by going to get one of the last few tickets that exist for his shows coming up in a couple of weeks at Mile High. They're online, KYGO.com. Have a great evening. It's Dustin Lynch and Jelly Roll. Here's Chevrolet, KYGO. She was

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1: Sitting here stuck in traffic.
2: Roadways are clearing up quite a bit. Still got some heavy traffic on I-25 northbound between Santa Fe and Colfax. I-25 southbound is still pretty slow up near Westminster due to an earlier crash, but it is clearing up. I-70 is looking fine. Not really seeing many issues on I-225 in terms of delays, and no problems on I-270 or I-76. And Highway 36 also moving freely. It's really clearing up. 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Mile High Flea Market is turning 50. Visit this weekend and scan the QR code located near the food court for your chance to win a $5,000 five-day Caribbean cruise for four. Now is your chance to get away. I'm Mike Spataro with traffic on 98.
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Langley, Morgan Wallen, Denver's number one for New Country 98.5 KYGO. We're just about 2 weeks away from them being on stage. Morgan's out here two nights, bringing Ella for one of them, Brooks and Dunn for the other. There's so many big shows, though, coming here to the Mile High City. 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
2: Since the beginning of entertainment, one thing has remained constant. Women are held to a laughably high standard and afforded far less opportunities than their male counterparts. That said, carrying that weight often leads to unhealthy neglect, such as the case with mom-to-be, Miss Megan Patrick.
3: With a very heavy heart, I've made the difficult decision to cancel the remainder of my shows for the year. Between complications, hospital visits, exhaustion, and the anxiety that comes with experiencing a previous miscarriage, I've had to take a hard look at what's truly important right now. After a lot of conversations, I've realized that I know my baby's well-being has to come first, and right now that means taking better care of myself. I hate to disappoint you guys, but I promise I will be back when the time is right, and it'll be worth the wait.
2: That is one strong mama bear right there, and we are sending an abundance of peaceful, healing prayers. I'm Sheena, and that's your Music City Minute, powered by Ramos Law, the official injury law firm partner of Broncos Country.
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1: I knew I'd see her around. I'd be at some party, she'd show up and I'd be walking out. 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I'd act

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It's Big Mike. Do yourself a favor and check out her new album, Middle of Nowhere. So solid. I think it's actually a contender, man, for album of the year. We'll see. I know.

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24: 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Over 30 lawyers based in Colorado, winning here for nearly 30 years. There are law firms advertising here that aren't from Colorado. 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

Denver's number one for new country, 98.5 KYGO. It's Big Mike. If you're out and about this Sunday, just remember Colfax Marathon is going on. So there's going to be a lot of detours, some delays for RTD and light rail. So just make sure you plan ahead, okay?

Denver's number one for new country, 98.5 KYJ. You think when we get to 90-degree days, we could like put the winter coats away. But right now in the forecast, it's saying like next week we could be dropping back down to the 30s and 40s and got some rain in the forecast. So don't put away that warm weather, that cold weather gear quite yet.

Avenue Country, 98.5 KYGO. It's Big Mike. I feel like I can hear all the noise from Red Rocks right now. People having a time of their lives at Red Rocks. Okay, I can't really hear that because that's far, but Fiddler's Green is right up the way. And I know on June 20th, we're going to all hear him right here at the DTC because Fiddler's Green will be filled up for KYGO's birthday bash with Flatland Calvary, Shane Smith, and the Saints. 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Just when I

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Denver is number one for new country, 98.5 KYGO. We're in the final phase of this year's school year. And I'm just curious, are you cooler now than you were in high school? It's kind of inspiring, right? Also suspicious and honestly a little sad for all of us. We'll break that down coming up.

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1: More Americans think they're cool now than think they were cool in high school, which is adorable, and probably because now we define cool as having lower back pain and a favorite spatula. It's B-Dub. A new poll says 56% of adults believe that they're cool today, compared to 43% who thought they were cool back then. And look, I respect the confidence, because if you can walk into Costco, buy paper towels in bulk, and still think, yeah, I've got it, that's powerful. The best part, parents of kids under 18 were more likely to think they're very cool, which means either the kids are lying or dad wore white New Balances with cargo shorts and somehow thought, nailed it. But honestly, the coolest answer might not be caring at all. Mostly because you'll say stuff like, no worries, while wearing readers on your head.
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12: Dan Jacobs with the tale of two cousins. 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

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We're headed to Las Vegas. ACM Awards are coming up on Sunday on Amazon Prime. 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

Denver is number one for new country, 98.5 KYGO. Mother's Day was Sunday, and there are two rules when it comes to that particular day. One is don't forget about it, and two is don't blow it. And apparently some dudes treated Mother's Day like a group project in high school and contributed exactly nothing. Wait till you hear the excuses these women had. We'll get into that.

0: 95 KYGO. Mother's Day was Sunday, as you know, and some people absolutely fumbled it like they were trying out for the NFL Combine. One woman said her husband spent the whole day explaining how grateful she should be because he helped her on Mother's Day. Cool, buddy. Should we nominate you for sainthood, too? Another guy said their newborn was too young to plan anything, which is an incredible strategy. Like, sir, the baby also can't file taxes, but somehow you still handle that. And honestly, the most savage one, a five-year-old gave mom a card that said, I love you, mom, but I love dad more. Kids are adorable little sociopaths, aren't they? We all know it. But I do kind of like the internet solution here. A Mother's Day redo. Like a relationship mulligan. You blew it? Cool. Take her to dinner next weekend. Apologize properly. And maybe don't act like folding one towel made you employee of the month.
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0: Gen Z has a new trend called Jimmy Buffett maxing, which honestly sounds less like a lifestyle and more like a tropical disease you catch at a Sandals resort. But apparently maxing just means going all into something. And now they're trying to live like Jimmy Buffett. You know, beach vibes, margaritas, no stress, sunsets, flip-flops, and acting like your email doesn't exist after 4 p.m. Basically the exact opposite of modern adulthood. And honestly, they might be onto something here. Buffett built an empire convincing us all that life should feel like a permanent Friday afternoon. Meanwhile, we're over here rage-refreshing grocery apps because avocados somehow cost the same as a used Honda. Maybe Jimmy Buffett maxing is just realizing you don't need a hustle culture podcast. You need a patio chair and one friend who owns a blender. That's your breakdown.
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You can't open TikTok without hearing about Stella Lefty right now. The song Boston has gone crazy viral. She's on the show in minutes.

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1: 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Speed Up Radio, we're hanging with Stella Lefty. Talking briefly about, you know, your boyfriend, Vincent Mason. How long did you guys hang out before you, you know, made it Facebook, Instagram, TikTok official, as they say?
2: Well, we kind of while. I mean, it had been like 3 months before we ever posted. So maybe not that long. Maybe we were quick to it. But we started dating like pretty soon after we were hanging out.
1: Okay.
2: I think.
1: Yeah. So you just.
2: So everything was kind of quick, but I knew. Like, you know, when you just know, like I just knew off like the first time, which is kind of crazy. But I just, with the minute we were hanging out, I was like, oh, we're supposed to date for sure.
1: What's crazier to you right now? Hearing your song in public for the first time? Like, if you hear it on the radio, I saw the video. My buddy Mike Biddle played your song and you get to hear it on the radio, which is special. But hearing it, you know, randomly on a radio station, or having complete strangers sing your words back to you while you're singing said song live, which is a crazier feeling?
2: They're both really crazy, but I'll have to say watching people connect with the song and sing the song is like the craziest feeling in the entire world. Like, there's nothing that compares to that ever.
1: Where do you start going overseas and having that happen, like in the UK and other and foreign countries that don't even speak English and they sing your lyrics back? Like, I've seen videos of that, and it's mind blowing, right? Because they're not only learning the lyrics to your song, they're having to learn the language to sing it back and what it means and stuff. It's crazy just how big country is on a global scale right now. I've never seen anything like it.
2: I know. It's amazing to see. It's honestly, I feel like, because we've been talking about like how Australia is like the fastest growing country market. Like, it's so.
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1: 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Again, none of this happens without you.

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1: Apparently, now you can RSVP to a stranger's wedding like it's a football game, which honestly explains a lot about modern dating. We'll talk about this next.

0: KYGO, Denver's number one for new country. You know, we've officially entered a weird timeline when people are buying tickets to weddings they were never invited to. There's a new service called Not a Wedding Crasher, where couples sell extra seats at their wedding to total strangers. Because apparently your big romantic day now has the same business model as Spirit Airlines. We all know how well that worked out. It's B-Dub. Look, weddings are already awkward enough. You're stuck at a table with Cousin Cheryl explaining her juice cleanse while a drunk groomsman butchers Mr. Brightside. Now imagine doing all that and you don't even know the bride and groom. Although, honestly, some of us would thrive there. Free dinner, open bar, zero emotional attachment. You can ugly cry during the vows and disappear before the bouquet toss like a mysterious wedding ninja. The best part is they do background checks and biometric scans before approving guests, which is amazing because half the actual family members at most weddings couldn't pass that screen.
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Denver's number one for new country, 98.5 KYGO. Stella Lefty is blowing up on the scene with her song Boston. She's got a lot more where that came from, too. She's going to be hanging with us next week right here.

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Parker McCollum's hoping to take home Album of the Year on Sunday at the ACM Awards. He also has a new single out that's just starting to really break through called Killing Me. 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I ain't heard

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0: 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Parker McCollum and Killing Me. 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
1: Speed up if you have a friend that is a conspiracy theorist. They will love this. There's an artist that has created an apocalypse early warning system, which tracks private jets around the world. If a large number of jets suddenly flee cities, it might be a warning for the rest of us. 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
1: You've heard of 6 degrees of Kevin Bacon, right? Where we're all 6 degrees away from knowing someone who knows Kevin Bacon. Like, it's proven. It's a scientific thing. Well, Kevin Bacon was 1 degree from some serious pain during a recent walk in the woods. We'll get into that coming up.

0: Denver is number one for new country, 98.5 KYGO. It's Beat Up. Kevin Bacon was out hiking with his daughter and her boyfriend when they accidentally stumbled onto a beehive. And apparently the bees decided it was their chance to finally review Hollow Man in person. Kevin said nobody bothered to hive, but the bees went full WWE entrance music on him anyway. Not the daughter, not the boyfriend, just Kevin. Bees under the shirt, stinging him everywhere, which honestly feels a little personal. And I love that his daughter recreated his reaction afterward instead of filming it live. That is real family love right there. Because if most of us got attacked by bees in 2026, your family's first instinct would be, hold on, don't move, this is going viral. Also, imagine being Kevin Bacon and surviving Hollywood for 40 years just to get jumped by sky raisins in the woods.
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We've got Tucker Wetmore, Chris Young, Dan and Shay, Dasha, and so many more to talk to this weekend in Vegas. 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
0: Even 2 years after Jimmy Buffett passed away, somehow the man is still influencing culture because Gen Z has discovered Jimmy Buffett maxing. Yeah, that's a real phrase now. You know how they had maxing to everything? Sleep maxing, looks maxing, whatever we're overthinking this week, maxing. Apparently now it means fully committing to the Buffett lifestyle. Beach, sunshine, margaritas, no stress. No, basically living like it's spring break for people with back pain. And honestly, they may have accidentally stumbled into wisdom here. Jimmy built an empire by hanging out near water, writing songs about cheeseburgers, and acting like deadlines were more of a suggestion. Meanwhile, we're over here answering emails marked urgent that absolutely could have been a text next Tuesday. At this point, if Jimmy Buffett maxing means sitting outside with friends and pretending your phone died, sign me up. I never

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We continue our conversation with Stella Lefty, sings the song Boston on tomorrow's show. 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If there's anything I can do for you in the meantime, let me know at B-Dub Radio.

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1: 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Yes. Derek, 3:47, what you got?
3: Cheez Its.
1: You've met
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2: My brother from another mother.
1: Oh, my.
3: I knew you would laugh.
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3: Extra toasty.
2: Oh, my God, me too.
1: Oh, my
2: that's
1: God.
2: Mine. Derek. All right, we're going to put you on hold. I'm going to get all your information. Oh, we're going to meet up later today.
1: Derek, I would suggest not because that's for his personal use. And if you don't have availability in your social circle.
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0: sitting here stuck in traffic.
1: All right, a very good Thursday morning to you. It looks like a good start for us. We've had a closure down Floyd Hill, both directions near the Veteran Memorial Tunnels, ongoing construction work. We're sponsored by National Western Center. It looks like they've reopened. It is a little slow, especially westbound on I-70, but no big problem spots in the city. Good buildup anywhere you're traveling, and speeds are on the high side. Summer lives here at the new National Western Center. Concerts and events all season long. NationalWesternCenter.com. That's traffic on 98.5 KYGO.

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1: The latest season of American Idol has come to an end, and there were plenty of memorable moments from the season finale. However, one segment from the show left many viewers confused and somewhat divided. In a full metal moment, Carrie Underwood joined legendary rock band Motley Crue for a medley of Home Sweet Home and Kickstart My Heart. While a number of viewers loved the pulse-pounding collaboration, including fellow judges Luke Bryan and Lionel Richie, others commented they wish they could erase the performance from their memory. Thankfully, that latter group wasn't responding to Carrie Underwood's delivery specifically. Rather, it was that of Motley Crue's actual lead singer Vince Neil's half-hearted performance, which left many live viewers completely underwhelmed. At the end of the day, though, it really was a win-win for both acts. Carrie Underwood got to have her full rock star moment, and Motley Crue gained exposure to a younger, hipper crowd and hopefully a few new fans. I'm Sheena, and that's your Music City Minute, powered by Ramos Law, the official injury law firm partner of Broncos Country.
2: Sitting here stuck in traffic.
3: Highways and city streets are off to a great start for your early morning drive. I-25 is moving freely between Castle Rock and North Glen. I-70 is nice and easy through town, painting a smooth out towards the airport. But we do have an early morning accident now blocking three left lanes, southbound A-225 south of I-70. Stop and go speeds forming in the area. 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Springtime at DZZA, where imaginations run wild. 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I'm Jen So, that's traffic on 85 KYG.
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3: Hello.
1: This is 5 Pop Culture Questions. Adrena, if you get more right than Tracy, $100 of her own money.
3: Sweet.
1: All ties go to Tracy. Can you please kick her out of the room?
3: You gotta go, girl.
1: All right, let's get you some cash. Adrena, I love it. We're all rooting for you. Question number one. Kelly Clarkson is headed back to The Voice for their 30th season. Jeez, 30 seasons. We learned this morning Riley Green will also be on the show. Who has been a judge on The Voice more times, Kelly Clarkson or Blake Shelton?
3: Blake Shelton.
1: Lance Bass, Joy Fatone are going to host a mixology competition show. It's going to be on E! They're calling it Cocktail Wars. Bartenders are going to be making fancy drinks for a bunch of cash. All right. Lance Bass and Joy Fatone are members of which boy band?
3: NSYNC.
1: Blake Shelton missed his wife's big No Doubt Sphere opening in Vegas. He had a pretty good reason, though. He was doing his own show across the street at Caesars. Who is the lead singer of No Doubt?
3: Gwen Stefani.
1: Here we go again. God, Zach Bryan deleted his Instagram and X accounts after fighting with a fan. I'm going to let you Google that confrontation, Adrena. It gets a little bonkers. It'll be fine by dusk light, I'm telling you, baby. Is the first line of which Zach Bryan song?
3: I have no idea.
1: Ooh, really? No guesses?
3: I don't know any Zach Bryan songs. I'm not going to lie.
1: You don't know any Zach Bryan songs? Okay, that's fine. That's fine. We played this a ton on KYGO. Is that a pass?
3: Yes, I'll pass.
1: We're passing on that. Angry Birds was just inducted into the World Video Game Hall of Fame. Didn't know that was a thing. So props to Angry Birds. Angry Birds 3 is coming out in December, by the way. Who is the voice of Red in the Angry Bird movies?
3: Oh, my gosh.
1: There's been two. The third one's coming out. Who's Red? Did you see the first two?
3: Yes, I did.
1: You did? Okay.
3: I can't think of the name.
1: Pass?
3: Yeah, pass.
1: That's a pass. All right. Come on in, Tracy. How did you do today? Adrena.
3: I know, for sure I got two right.
1: Okay, you did better. You did better than that.
2: Okay.
1: Plot twist, you did better than that. Tracy, are you ready?
2: Yes.
1: Here we go. Question number one. Who has been a judge on The Voice more times, Kelly Clarkson or Blake Shelton?
2: Blake Shelton.
1: Blake! He's done it 23 times, by the way, just so you know. Jeez. It is 1-1. Good job, Adrena. Lance Bass and Joey Fatone are members of which boy band?
2: Oh, NSYNC.
1: It's NSYNC! 2-2. You're killing it, Adrena. Here we go. Question number three. Who is the lead singer of No Doubt?
2: Gwen Stefani.
1: Gwen Stefani, it's 3-3. Here we go. Question number four. It'll be fine by dusk light, I'm telling you, baby, is the first line of which Zach Bryan song?
2: It'll be fine by dusk light, I'm telling you, baby. Something in the Orange.
1: Yeah, it's Something in the Orange. That's it. You've heard it a million times, yep. Adrena. You got that one right, Tracy. Question number five. Who is the voice of Red in the Angry Bird movies?
2: I think it's Jason Sudeikis.
1: Final answer?
2: Yes.
1: It is Jason Sudeikis.
2: Yes. Ted Lasso himself.
1: Ted Lasso is the voice of Red in Angry Birds. That's right. Tracy, wow, with a final score of 5-3, she beats you today, Adrena. Tracy's record goes to 737-91. Before we let you go, give us your final words.
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4: Hello.
5: Hey, is this Jason?
4: Yes, who's calling?
5: Jason, hi. This is Mrs. Smith. I'm on your route. I live on 14th Street. I got your phone number from our neighbor.
4: Oh, okay.
5: You know the house that's for sale on 14th?
4: Yes, I do.
5: Okay, yes, that is my house. Good. I know that you haven't hit the route yet, but I need you to do something for me when you get to my house.
4: Uh-huh.
5: When you deliver today, I need you to flush my toilet.
4: What?
5: I know. But listen, our house is for sale. We have some people that just called back, so it's going to be the second showing, and it's today. And apparently, my husband did it again. He was late for work, and so he just ran out of the house and told me they didn't flush the toilet. So I can't have these people coming in our house, possibly wanting to make an offer and seeing what he did.
4: I'm sorry. Like, you should probably, like, call the realtor and have them do that. Like,
5: I already did.
4: I'm working right now.
5: Okay, so when you stop at mine, go in, flush the toilet, maybe check my bedroom for laundry on the floor, but mostly just the toilet.
4: I'm sorry, I'm not doing that. Like, I don't know. Like, I am the wrong person to be calling.
5: You're the right person. Listen, we're in a community, right? I need you to be my number one for his number two.
4: Well, okay, that's great.
5: Jason, are you married?
4: What?
5: Are you married?
4: What do you do? That is none of your business. Oh, my God. Oh,
5: come on. Like, listen, if you're married, think about this. Think of what your wife would do if you missed out on selling your home because you left a dupe in the toilet. Okay.
4: Then you should call your husband who made the promise to you forever and ever. I think he can go back and flush his own crap or whatever.
5: You think that was in our vows? Trust me, if I knew this was going to be the problems that I dealt with, I may have reconsidered at the time. But we are where we are right now. I need you to flush my toilet.
4: Look, I'm sorry. This is getting to be too much.
5: Isn't this like bro code or something? This can't be the first time you flushed another man's toilet.
4: Yes, this is the very first time I am being asked to flush another man's toilet.
5: Okay, great. I can be your first time. What time can you be there? Please, this is an emergency.
4: No, I mean, I wish I could help you. I just, I really don't know about.
5: Flush my husband's toilet.
4: I'm sorry. I mean, where did your husband work? He's probably closer than I am right now. Like, I'm just at the beginning of my route, and you're near the end of it.
5: He's not picking up his phone. He's probably in the bathroom.
4: Gosh, I'm about 2 hours away. Like, what time is the showing?
5: Perfect. The showing is later this afternoon. I'll make sure they're not there until after lunch, until you flush my husband's toilet.
4: Okay.
5: You're the best.
4: All right, fine.
5: You'll do it?
4: Fine, I'll do it. What's your garage code?
5: Okay, here's what I want you to do when you get there. Type in 98.5.
4: 98.5.
5: Yes.
4: Okay.
5: And then follow, it's numerical and it's alphabetical. 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
4: Okay, KYGO.
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4: Got it.
5: And then Tracy and Fizz. 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

0: stuck in traffic.
1: We're seeing light traffic volume on those highways and city streets. I-25 is moving nice and easy between Castle Rock and North Glen. I-70 is smooth through the city, Pena clear out towards the airport. But an accident involving five vehicles is blocking all lanes southbound I-225 south of I-70. Traffic is getting by on the shoulder, and we're seeing heavy delays forming in the area. 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Now available at your local King Supers. That's traffic on 95 KYGO.
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0: Denver's number one for new country, 98.5 KYGO. Okay, that's new Casey Musgraves. Okay, let's talk about the abs. Right, oh, my God. Right.
1: Get the business out of the way. Awesome, Casey Musgraves. Great new song, whatever. Abs go on to
0: Holy
1: the next round.
0: Man.
1: That was nuts.
0: That was bonkers last night.
1: Bananas.
0: And it was just everything you want out of a sports competition.
1: It really is. I watched that first period, and then I took my daughter to MJ, and during... Yes. MJ at the DCPA Buell Theater, people around me were on their phones, which was disrespectful to Michael. But that game, the intermission of MJ coincided with the Avs getting the overtime goal.
0: Oh, it did?
1: And everybody was like, wow, we did that! It was crazy.
0: I do feel like the big standing ovation almost, third song in for Russell Dickerson.
1: Really?
0: Yeah. He was like getting emotional, and like I was like, so a lot of stuff with the Avs just happened too for this crowd.
1: Well, we didn't say anything on stage, did he?
2: He did it.
0: Like, he's working.
1: Sure.
2: If we were a few rows closer, I'd be like, Russell, they did it!
0: Like, yeah, the Avs won. Because everyone was like talking about it before the show, and
1: just wild how we came down from three goals down.
0: Yes.
1: Okay. Moral of the story: start Wedgie from now on, right?
0: I mean,
1: he has to.
0: It was pretty good, but that was all a weird thing.
2: It's good to have options. It's good to have options. Sure, when one's not having a good day, put them on the bench.
0: They're from the beginning of this season, though, it's felt like the Avs, this is it. Like, this is the season again.
1: That was awesome.
0: You know, like, they're too good. That was too good last night. And it shows, it really just, like, Minnesota's a great team. Like, they're really good. You forget how good they are. Mm. Almost.
1: I've never really realized how good they are, but sure.
0: It's a very Minnesota thing.
1: Okay.
0: Because they'll never be too showy, right?
1: Yeah.
0: No big superstars. They're always the scrappy ones. That wreck it at the end. I can say that. I'm from there. So last night, case
1: they
0: in point.
1: They wrecked it at the end.
0: But they can't. But they'll give you hope at three.
1: Yeah. Congratulations, man.
0: Oh, my God. We adore you.
1: Love it. Love
0: it. Amazing. Let's get at it. Everyone's smiling in Denver this morning. It's 98.5 KYGO.

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1: What's up, Kyle? How you doing today?
2: Hey, Kyle.
3: Good, you?
1: Pretty good.
2: Excited to hand you $1,000 if you get all these questions right. How are we feeling about this?
3: Pretty good.
1: Yes. Right. He's got ice in his veins. I love it.
2: Who do you want giving your questions today, Kyle?
3: I think Fizz.
2: Okay. I've got 10 of them. Going to give you 60 seconds to answer them. If you get them all right, it's $1,000. If you don't know the answer to something, Kyle, just say pass, and I'll come back to it if there's time. The first answer you give me, that's the one I'm taking. Kyle, your $1,000 minute starts now. Is the United States older or younger than 200 years?
3: Older.
2: In which state will you find the Royal Gorge Bridge?
3: Arizona.
2: Which movie is older, Toy Story, Shrek, or The Incredibles?
3: Toy Story.
2: Vibranium makes up which Marvel superhero's shield?
3: Captain America's.
2: Which U.S. state is known as the Ocean State?
3: North Carolina.
2: Clementine, Valencia, and Mandarin are types of what?
3: Oranges.
2: Pizza the Hut is a character in which parody sci-fi film? Oh, it's awesome.
3: Ghostbusters.
2: Who holds the record for the most career home runs in MLB history?
3: Barry Bonds.
2: What is the largest island in the world that is not a continent?
3: Greenland.
2: Which actor voiced the original Darth Vader character?
3: Oh, no idea.
1: Well, that's professional. Oh, yep. No idea. Okay, that'd be James Earl Jones.
2: Good job, Kyle. Oh, got through all the questions.
1: You got through all 10 questions, and I like that, too. You took guesses at all of them. You did get just a couple wrong, though. We want to go back to the very beginning, the Royal Gorge Bridge, right here in Colorado.
3: Yep.
1: Rhode Island is the ocean state, and when it comes to peak level motion pictures, you don't get any better than Spaceballs.
4: Yes.
1: Pizza the Hut is from Spaceballs.
2: I've seen Spaceballs probably 7-8 times. Yeah. Never, not one of the Star Wars movies.
1: It's better.
2: It's way better.
4: Don't even get the jokes.
1: Yes,
2: I get them.
1: You made the better choice.
2: When they're combing the desert.
1: Yes, yes. It's literally
2: the best
1: movie of all time. Kyle, you have a great day. Thanks so much for playing, okay?
3: Yep, thanks.
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5: Sitting here stuck in traffic.
6: An early morning accident involving five vehicles continues to block all lanes southbound I-225 south of I-70. Traffic is getting by on the shoulder, and we're seeing heavy slow speeds in the area. I-70 jamming in both directions at that ramp as well, so use caution. I-70 otherwise stall and accident free. I-25 clear between Castle Rock and North Glen. 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I'm Jen, so that's traffic on 95 KYGO.
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3: 6:31. Good morning. There are a lot of tired people this morning in Denver. So many things were happening, and it was all surrounded around the abs. We'll get to that in 30 seconds.
4: You guys, I have two big announcements to make. I'm not sure which one goes first. Okay, this one. Shania Twain has a new album coming out this summer.
3: Okay, I love this.
4: That's a crazy sentence to say. How long has it been?
3: It's been decades.
4: Decades?
3: Yes, yes. And when she was announced as host of the ACMs, it felt like, okay, that was a good
4: probably
3: random
4: ramping up,
3: grab.
4: So, ramping up to something. Yeah. By the way, the ACMs go down Sunday night. Shania is hosting that. The other big announcement, Keystone Ice is coming back for the first time in 5 years. Coors is like, wait a second. There's not enough beer being drank at the on the college campuses.
3: Oh, nice.
4: We're going to bring back Keystone Ice with 4.13 alcohol.
3: Okay, is that a lot?
4: That is a lot for beer.
3: Okay.
4: Yeah. That's why everybody loved it so much.
3: Gotcha.
4: You can pound it. Yeah. Okay. So good job, Coors.
3: Will it take out the Bapple market? Because Bapples are real big
4: What's
3: now.
4: What's a Bapple?
3: The Bush Light apples.
5: Oh.
4: Yeah, those are also coming
5: delightful.
4: Back. Those are coming back.
3: Yeah. Oh, they're back.
4: Oh, they're back. Yeah.
5: Where's Zima?
3: The Bapples are back. Abs last night, unbelievable. Absolutely.
4: Just.
3: Why you love and watch any sporting event. Never give up. Down 3-0 in the first.
4: I watched that first period, and I was like, oh, God. All right, well, let's gear up for game six.
3: Well, and we're all this excited about it, and we all come in this morning, and none of us had a chance to see
4: much of
3: it at all.
4: I'm so sad about it.
5: There was so much going on last night.
3: Yes.
5: Fizz was at the MJ show. We were at Russell Dickerson. And at both events, people were locked in on the Fs.
4: Yeah. Luckily, during intermission at MJ, which is a great show, you should go see it, that's when the Fs scored in OT. And so the entire crowd during intermission was like, yeah, we won! Yeah!
3: We were at Nico and Russell at Red Rock. So we knew in first period it was 3-0. And then we go out to watch Nico, and then Nico gets everybody in a great mood with his big smile and his awesome jams. Like, he's just perfect.
4: Yeah.
3: And then right before Russell takes the stage, we tie it up, and it goes into OT. And about three songs in, the win happens. And there was a moment where, like, Russell was getting emotional, and I was like, wonder, like, the claps.
4: Did somebody tell him in his ear that the abs just...
5: No.
3: He's killing it.
5: He was feeling the vibe. He thought the crowd. I mean, Bobby's.
3: He felt like the applause, and it was like overbearing. Yeah,
5: and mind you, the crowd was cheering for him many times. At that moment, it was for the Fs.
4: That's funny.
3: That's
4: funny.
3: It was like
4: Russell, you're great and all, but we're cheering for the Fs right now.
3: He's getting like teary eyed. Yes, he's so awesome. Like he's so awesome.
4: Sure.
3: He's so awesome, and he killed it. So I don't want to take anything away from
4: Absolutely.
3: That. But it was literally. Within 30 seconds of the Avs winning.
4: That's funny.
3: So nobody tell him.
4: Don't tell him.
3: He's like, they're requesting a song called Let's Go Avs. I don't know that one. Jason Aldean, KYGO.

0: 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It's Tracy and Fizz.
1: Thank you, Chris Jansen. Ooh. Everybody's got good vibes today. After that, Avs win.
0: Everybody has all the vibes. Today's a great day to get your birthday bash tickets.
1: Yeah, that's going down June 20th at Fiddler's. Flatland Cavalry, Shane Smith and the Saints. 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Just go to KYGO.com. We'll see you there. Have so much fun with KYGO.
2: Sitting here stuck in traffic.
3: Seeing a bit more activity hitting those highways and city streets. I-70 is slow between I-270 and Peña. We do have a stalled vehicle in the center lane, eastbound I-70 at Havana, slowing back to Central Park. Southbound I-225, south of I-70, just one right lane is blocked with that earlier accident, so speeds are starting to move and improve in the area as that crash is in the clearing stages. I-25 moving fairly nicely. 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

0: 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It's Tracy and Fizz. 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Graduation time.
1: It's hot right now. A lot of people graduating. Seeing it all over my feed.
0: Oh, my goodness. You just got to make sure you've got the graduation speech just right.
1: Yes, absolutely.
0: Can you read that back to me?
1: Okay.
0: There is no way this speech should be allowed or will be allowed. We're calling up. This is a high school. We're calling up today. Nominated for the high school. Pretending I'm calling for the principal. Really, I'm calling for her.
1: Okay.
0: Set up by the office.
1: Got it.
0: Pretending that this would be my graduation speech.
2: High school, principal's office.
3: Good morning. Is a principal in, please?
2: No, he is not in. He's out and about in the school. Can I send you his voicemail?
3: No, I need to get in touch with him about something real important that has to do with your graduation commencement ceremony.
2: Could you leave him an email? It should be there on the website.
3: Do you have access to electronic mail?
2: Yes.
3: All right, good. See, I don't have one of them tracking machines. I'm going to need you to send in an electronic mail on my behalf.
2: I'm actually kind of really busy right now.
3: Well, you see, I'm calling because I'm about to become the valedictorian of your high school, and I need to send him my speech for the graduation ceremony coming up.
2: Did you go to the school?
3: Oh, no, I didn't get public education. My daddy taught me up on the hill.
2: Oh, so what are you a business owner? Do you are you an upstanding citizen in the community?
3: Well, I would say I'm an upstanding citizen when it comes to entertainment. I hold the record for the most tattoos of Clint Black.
2: Wow.
3: All right, if you could just start it out to the principal.
2: All right. Okay, go ahead.
3: Students, parents, faculty, and friends.
2: Parents, faculty.
3: On this graduation day, my wish for you is that you enter the real world with expectations based in reality.
2: All right, go ahead.
3: When I look into this crowd of graduates, I see one thing, and that's mediocrity.
2: Okay, go ahead.
3: I see your faces full of wonder and wishes, and you may be saying to yourself, I wish I was a little bit taller. I wish I was a baller. I wish I had a girl who looked good. I would call her.
2: Isn't that like lyrics to a song?
3: No, I'm not following.
2: Okay, just keep going.
3: Everyone look to your right, and now everyone look to your left, and congratulate them and yourself on fulfilling the minimum amount of requirements.
2: Okay, hold on. No, I don't think this is the kind of speech that we want to have at commencement. This is not what we're looking for.
3: Well, now look here. Most of these kids aren't going to amount to jack squat. We'll consider this a good motivational kick in the junk. Let's just keep riding to the principal.
2: This is not like the point of a commencement speech. This is not.
3: Welcome to adulthood and your future career.
2: Do you want me to continue?
3: Yes, ma'am.
2: Okay. All right, keep going.
3: Where your pay increases will slow down faster than your metabolism. Whether you're an A student and your future is only focused, or a D student and your future is only fans.
2: Wow. Okay.
3: Congratulations, cap and gown. It's about to go down.
2: Oh, you're done. You're finished?
3: Yeah, yep. That's the end of the speech here. So if you could just do me a favor. Before you send that off to the principal, I would love to make sure that you have it right. If you could just read that back to me.
2: Okay. Students, parents, faculty, and friends, on this graduation day, my wish for you is that you enter the real world with expectations based in reality. When I look into this crowd of graduates, I see one thing. Mediocrity. I see your face is full of wonder and wishes. You may be saying to yourself, I wish I was a little taller. I wish I was a baller. I wish I had a girl who looked good. I would call her.
3: That slaps.
2: Okay. Everyone look to your right.
3: Pause.
2: And now everyone look to your left.
3: Right.
2: Congratulate them and tell yourself on fulfilling the minimum requirements.
3: Mm-hmm.
2: Welcome to adulthood and your future career, where your pay increases will slow down faster than your metabolism.
3: Now, this is where you wrap it up here, so you really need to sell this last line.
2: Whether you're an A student and your future is only focus, or a D student and your future is only fans, congratulations, cap and gown is about to go down.
0: You know, that was perfect. 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

0: 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It is Tracy and Fizz. Some exciting news. No, I mean, we'll get into the abs, too.
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1: 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Well, give me this song.
0: Okay. And I'll get it. Work I'll that get one through.

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2: It's 7:05. So many things going on today. And really, if you're looking to up your game at your next, like, I don't know, wine party, little cocktail party, we've got you covered.
3: Or do we?
2: Do we? I cannot believe that this is a product.
4: It was a wild game last night, you guys.
3: I see what you did there.
4: Avs come from behind to beat the Wild in overtime, 4-3. It was crazy madness. It was so much fun. That is going to take us into the next round. We're either going to play the Golden Knights or the Anaheim Ducks. Who do we want?
2: Everything you wanted in a game last night.
4: I want to play the Ducks, actually.
2: Maybe.
3: I don't know. I saw the Mighty Ducks. They came back, and so no.
4: Right. I do know how that story ends. I do not want to play the Mighty Ducks. All right. You know, the Underground Music Showcase got moved from Broadway to Rhino. They're replacing it with a new music showcase. Awesome, awesome festival because of the name. Blucifer's First Rodeo is the name of this music festival coming to Broadway.
2: I wasn't following along with that. I was like, I don't know that music, but strictly on the name of this is the most Denver thing I've heard in a long time.
4: The Underground Music Showcase was there for years. Now, this new one is going to be from July 23rd to July 26th on Broadway, and I'm going just for the name.
2: Blucifer's First Rodeo?
4: Yep. Awesome, God, right? Denver's, I love it. I have no notes.
2: 16th Street Mall. That's how you name something.
4: That's how you name something.
2: Nicely done. Lunchables making a charcuterie.
4: What?
2: Yeah.
4: Bougie.
2: I mean, but it's still not. It's still Lunchables, Stackables.
4: It's still
2: Welch's fruit snacks shoved inside of them.
4: Yeah. Salty turkey with nitrates, extra nitrates.
2: Mm. Yes.
4: These things, have you priced them out lately? Do your kids eat them?
2: No.
4: All right, so Jed, the 13-year-old, he likes them every now and then, but they're...
2: You buy Lunchables?
4: Yeah, sometimes.
2: Fizz!
4: He has a garbage mouth, just like you do. So you
2: but
4: shouldn't be
2: I
4: judging.
2: I do not! Everything I eat has quinoa in it or something. No! You purchase Lunchables and you come into this show and act like you love to cook? Come on!
4: I don't purchase them anymore. They've gotten so expensive for what you get. It's like $4 for 3 crackers, 2 pieces of meat, and a Capri Sun.
3: Oh,
4: I'm like, I'm not
3: it.
4: Buying that.
3: Not even worth it.
4: How much is this charcuterie going to be?
2: I have no idea. They're $2.99 for a package, it says, for like regular Lunchables, Stackables, but I've always wondered that. I have, to this day in my life, never ever purchased a Lunchable for anybody.
3: Well, that's a miss on your part.
2: It is not. I have cheese and crackers at home.
4: Yeah, Jed likes them every now and then.
2: Okay, that is crazy. So what would you do, though, if you went over? I'm thinking my two older boys that now live alone, like putting out a charcuterie. I don't think they'd even do this. I think they'd be like, guys, let's have some.
3: Oh, Joey showed us his fridge. There's just Lunchables for days.
2: I would die.
4: Have a little
3: stacked
4: respect.
3: Up. He likes the little pizza ones that he can make pizzas out of. Like, he likes those ones.
2: He just sits there stacking his little mini pepperonis, all 6-5 of them. Boy, this is living. So glad I got out of that house.
3: His roommate really loves the little mini hot dog ones that they have now.
2: Do they really?
4: What a time to be alive.
3: Tiny hot dog.
4: Lunchables doing a charcuterie. Never thought those words would come out of my mouth.
2: Leave the party immediately.
3: Hey, wait till gas gets to $6 a gallon.
4: Yeah,
3: those
4: right.
3: Those Lunchables are going to be looking pretty good.
2: We've got 7:30 coming up. Campy Tracy is on the way. You can sign up to play the game, KYGO.com.
4: And $1,000. Tracy Fizz's $1,000 minute. We'll do that. Did you just say that? Is that the one you just said?
2: No. Okay. All of us are very tired this morning. Today. Too many Denver events last night.
4: All right. KYGO.
5: Sitting here stuck in traffic.
6: We're seeing a bit more activity on those highways and city streets. Southbound I-25 is slow between I-76 and Colfax with a stalled vehicle in that far right lane. Northbound I-25 just after County Line. I-70 a little heavy between I-25 and I-225. I-225 looking a lot nicer. That earlier crash southbound just after I-70 has cleared. 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

0: good morning. It's Tracy and Fizz. It is a good morning, especially after last night's Avs game versus the Wild by Minnesota. Bye.
1: It's everything that you would want in a game.
0: Yeah.
1: It's crazy. God. And it's like, honestly, the never give up mentality of first period, you're down by three.
0: We pull our goalie, change it to Wedgie, which was the smartest thing we could have done.
1: And then, I mean, what, a minute 20 left before sending it into overtime and winning? It was just crazy. It was so crazy. We were at Russell Dickerson at Red Rocks last night, which was so fun. He sold that out, by the way.
0: Awesome.
1: He found out like an hour before he went on that he sold out Red Rocks last night. It was so excited, like got emotional, got his feels.
0: That's
1: about
0: really nice.
1: Yeah, it was really, really fun. So we were there. You were at Broadway's MJ, which opened in Denver last night too. Yeah. Everyone that attended a huge event was also checking
0: their phone. Yeah. It was such a fun game. So today is going to be a good day. We're all a little tired, and that's cool.
1: It's a nap day, is what you
0: It is a nap day. All right, Caitlin is on hold. She's from Aurora, ready to battle you. Are you ready?
1: Let's go.
0: You're going to struggle today, I bet. All right, can't be Tracy in 5 minutes. This is Dan and Shay, KYGO. Good morning.

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1: Hi, Caitlin from Aurora. 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
3: Hi.
1: This is 5 pop culture questions. If you get more right than Tracy, you win $100 of her own money.
3: Okay.
1: All ties go to Tracy. Can you please kick her out of the room?
3: Goodbye, Tracy.
1: All right. We're all rooting for you. Here we go. Question number one. We now know who the fourth judge will be on the fall season of The Voice. It's going to be Queen Latifah. She's joining Riley Green and Kelly Clarkson and Adam Levine. Adam Levine is the lead singer of which band?
3: Maroon 5.
1: Sports Illustrated swimsuit issue just dropped. 4 covers for its 2026 issue. You got Hilary Duff. She's going to be on it. She looks great, by the way. Which came first, Lizzie McGuire or Hannah Montana?
3: Hannah Montana.
1: Congratulations to Jamie Foxx. He's having a baby with his girlfriend. Her name is Alice. Not sure if it's going to be a boy or girl. Jamie has 2 other daughters. Jamie Foxx won his Oscar for playing which legendary singer?
3: Ray Charles.
1: Season 2 of Chris Pratt's military thriller, The Terminal List. It's going to premiere on October 21st on Prime. Have you seen the first season, Caitlin?
3: I have not seen The Terminal.
1: I have not either. Yeah. I haven't either. All right, that's okay, though. Chris Pratt, Chris Hemsworth, Chris Evans, or Chris Pine is the voice of Mario in the Super Mario movies?
3: Boy.
1: I get them all confused all the time.
3: Chris Pratt, I think.
1: Chris Pratt! You're going with that final answer.
3: Final answer.
1: All right, he made the announcement on American Idol. Luke Bryan is dropping a new album in September. It's called Signs. Very exciting. What is Luke Bryan's real first name, Caitlin? It's not Luke.
3: Thomas Luther.
1: My gosh, Caitlin, how did you know that?
3: I read it before somewhere on a biography.
1: Oh, nice. Good memory. Good
3: and I love them because Country Girl Shake It for me.
1: Come on in, Tracy. All right, Caitlin, how did you do today?
3: I feel like I did pretty good. I'm kind of confident.
1: You did great today. Wow, you might have some cash coming to you.
2: Okay.
1: All right, Tracy, are you ready?
2: I am.
1: Oh, you're going down, lady. Here we go. Question number one. Adam Levine is the lead singer of which band?
2: Maroon 5.
1: It's 1-1. Good job, Caitlin. Tracy, which came first, Lizzie McGuire or Hannah Montana?
2: Ooh, I feel like Lizzie kind of ushered that in. I'm going to say Lizzie, but I'm like 60-40.
1: Lizzie McGuire came out in 2001, Hannah Montana 2006. Yes, Lizzie came first. She paved the way.
2: She really did.
1: So the Hannah Montanas could exist.
2: I know. She walked so they could run.
1: All right.
3: Oh,
1: here we go.
3: Man.
1: Question number 3. Jamie Foxx won his Oscar for playing which legendary singer?
2: Ray. Yeah.
1: You got a last name?
2: Ray Charles.
1: Yeah, absolutely. That's right. You got that right, Caitlin. Good job. Chris Pratt, Chris Hemsworth, Chris Evans, or Chris Pine?
2: Oh, God.
1: Is the voice of Mario in the Super Mario movies?
2: Hemsworth, Pine. Who was the other? Pratt? I think it's Chris Pratt.
1: Chris Pratt.
2: Yeah, I'm going to go with Chris Pratt.
1: Caitlin also guessed Chris Pratt. I get him confused all the time. It is Chris Pratt. Good job, Caitlin. You got that right.
2: Ooh, you're all iffy for a day after Russell
1: Dickerson.
2: I know. And Red
1: rude,
2: Rock Showdown.
1: Right? So rude. Okay, Tracy, here we go. What is Luke Bryan's real first name?
2: I have no idea.
1: Did you know it's not Luke? Fun fact.
2: I guess I didn't realize it.
1: Really?
2: No.
1: Caitlin got this right.
2: Did you really?
1: His first name is Thomas.
2: Oh, is it Thomas Luke Bryan?
3: Thomas Luther.
1: Yeah.
2: Thomas Luther.
1: We got a super
2: Bryan.
1: Fan right
2: okay.
1: here. We got a super fan right here. You missed that one. But with the final score of 4-4, Tracy beat you today, Caitlin. All ties go to Tracy. Boo.
3: Okay, thank you.
2: Thank you, and we're going to send you into a great show tomorrow. John Wolfe is playing the Grizzly Rose. We will get you a pair of tickets.
3: Awesome, thank you.
1: Tracy's record goes to 740 and 91. Before we let you go, give us your final words.
3: Hi, it's Caitlin from Aurora, and I can't beat Tracy.
1: Sign up to play if you think you can, KYGO.com. All right, we got your tickets to Mitchell Tenpenny. That's going to happen about 835 KYGO.

0: Denver is number one for New Country 98.5 KYGO. It's Tracy and Fizz. Good morning. What a game last night. The Avs, every reason you watch a sporting event happened last night.
1: Yep. Overtime win.
2: Wow.
1: By Wild. Hello, Knights or Ducks.
0: And down by three. It was just so much fun. It was so much fun last night. Congrats to the Avs. Cannot wait for the next series. Super great. Yesterday was super great, right? Went to Russell Dickerson last night. Nico Moon, Red Rocks. They killed it. It was an amazing show. I went and bought some plants yesterday.
1: Oh, really? Jealous.
0: Yes.
1: Jealous. That's awesome. What'd you get?
0: Yes. Yeah, a bunch of big ones. Like a couple of huge ones. In fact.
1: Ornamental or fruit?
0: Ooh, I don't know how they were. It was just like a front step.
1: Oh, okay. Yeah. Ornamental. Yeah, if you can't eat them, they're ornamental.
0: Yeah. Friend step plants. They put them together at Costco. It's really nice. You just go and give them legal tender and they'll give you those plants. It's great.
1: I love it.
0: But yesterday afternoon, while I was at Costco, I knew that I was going to get enough plants and then my herbs that I got one of the, what would you call them? That you it's not a cart, but you get one of those flats.
1: It's a flat. Yeah.
0: Okay.
1: A flat on wheels.
0: Uh-huh. So got my flat on wheels.
1: Those people at Costco and Sam's. They're
3: those
1: a menace.
3: We are a menace.
0: And apparently it's known by more than me because I get a flat and I put four big ornamental plants on it.
3: Okay.
0: Now, probably like I have room for a couple more. So in the back toward me of the thing,
1: close to the handle,
0: I kind of snug in my herbs because they're much smaller. And then I get my tomato plant, Roma, by the way.
1: Okay, good.
3: Delicious.
1: Herbs, I'm assuming basil.
0: Yes.
1: Okay,
0: basil,
1: good. Good job.
0: Sage. Yeah, all the favorites, right? And I go through Costco and I'm moving my flat and I don't know what happened in society yesterday, but the lines were almost to the back of the store.
3: Okay.
0: It was so busy yesterday at Costco. And so I'm waiting in line with my flat and I push the flat to the side of where the cashier stands, like you do at Costco. And then you go to the other side. The patron goes to the other side.
1: It's society. We know this by now.
0: Easy.
1: Easy, we got this stuff.
0: So the guy's like, "These are gorgeous," and I say, "Thanks." And everything is going
1: thanks like you grew
0: right,
1: up.
0: Like,
3: did it myself.
0: Right. Right. Everything is as expected at this point. And he starts scanning, and he goes, "Do you have four of these?" And I go, "I have two of each. I don't know the prices, so they may be different." I feel like that's important to point out my honesty there.
3: Okay.
0: And so he rings up two of the bigger ones, and they were $79, and the two smaller ones were $59. But they're still big, about the same size. And then he goes, okay, and you've got, and then he can't really see the back because my whole flat is full. And this woman behind me goes, she's got more back here.
1: Oh, geez.
0: And he's like, oh, yeah, I was just wondering. He goes, I was just wondering, like, you know, he was kind of like stammering a little bit now because she kind of yelled it. And I go, I've got a tomato plant. She goes, she has much more than that.
1: Oh my God.
3: Oh,
0: like,
3: my
0: hey!
3: Goodness.
0: Like, came at me twice. Like, I was about to steal basil.
1: Settle down, narc.
0: And I say in Parker, Colorado, Costco, snitches get stitches.
3: Well, I guess the
0: thinking it's funny.
3: I guess the
0: and he laughed and she didn't laugh. And I was like, you are actually thinking I'm accusing.
1: Oh,
0: like,
1: my God.
0: Like, I was trying to get out of here with free basil, lady. Back off. If this is where it goes down today, plants at Costco on a Wednesday afternoon is where I choose.
3: Now, after you mentioned the $79 plants, were you trying to steal the big?
0: No, of course not.
3: Sometimes you get too many plants.
1: Earrings came off. You were ready to
0: I was
1: hands.
0: Ready. Of all the things, of all, like, who goes to a Costco on a Wednesday, by the way, is like, this is where I make my money back. You know? What was it about me that had her not once, but twice in an accuser? She's got much more than that.
1: Mind
0: talking
1: your
0: to
1: business.
0: Him, not even me.
1: We trust the process. This guy
0: Thank
1: knew what he
0: you.
1: Was doing. He's got his gun. They look. I mean,
0: right?
1: They know what they're doing, lady. Mind your business.
0: Lady, show me on the ornamental plants where the Costco has hurt you at some point in your life. It was so odd, you guys. It was so odd. Like, once I was like, did I read her wrong? Twice?
1: Did you stare her down?
0: Like, well, I mean, I said the snitches get stitches thing, and
1: yeah.
0: Like he laughed and she didn't, so I was like, I'll just wait for you in the parking lot.
1: Yeah.
3: Like, you know what they do to snitches.
1: Like, I'll see you at the receipt lady.
0: Girl.
1: Yeah. I'll wait there for you.
0: I lifted all of these plants onto this flat. I know my strength right now. You picking the wrong Parker mom.
1: Jeez. That's
0: wild.
1: So rude.
0: She's got a tomato, and then I said, it's a Roma. Ella Langley, 98.5 KYGO.

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0: Denver is number one for new country 98.5 KYGO is Tracy and Fizz. Oh my gosh, graduation season is here. DCPA, they had a graduation party down there last night.
1: Yeah, they had a ceremony last night right at the as MJ was starting. All the grads were coming at me.
0: I'm were like, they dressed like Michael or Thriller?
1: Right.
0: If you're going to combine, let's do it. Let's go all in. It's time to write a little graduation speech. The whole idea is to get her to read this back to me.
1: And you are the lady from the hill.
0: Mary is working in a high school, right, in the administrative office. Samantha works there too. She set her up. And so let's see if she'll read back my pretend grad speech.
2: High school, principal's office.
3: Good morning. Is a principal in, please?
2: No, he is not in. He's out and about in the school. Can I send you a voicemail?
3: No, I need to get in touch with him about something real important that has to do with your graduation commencement ceremony.
2: Could you leave him an email? It should be there on the website.
3: Do you have access to electronic mail?
2: Yes.
3: All right, good. See, I don't have one of them tracking machines. I'm going to need you to send in an electronic mail on my behalf.
2: I'm actually kind of really busy right now.
3: Well, you see, I'm calling because I'm about to become the valedictorian of your high school, and I need to send him my speech for the graduation ceremony coming up.
2: Did you go to the school?
3: Oh, no, I didn't get public education. My daddy taught me up on the hill.
2: Oh, so what are you a business owner? Do you are you an upstanding citizen in the community?
3: I would say I'm an upstanding citizen when it comes to entertainment. I hold the record for the most tattoos of Clint Black.
2: Wow.
3: All right, if you could just start it out to the principal.
2: All right. Okay, go ahead.
3: Students, parents, faculty, and friends.
2: Parents, faculty.
3: On this graduation day, my wish for you is that you enter the real world with expectations based in reality.
2: All right, go ahead.
3: When I look into this crowd of graduates, I see one thing, and that's mediocrity.
2: Okay, go ahead.
3: I see your faces full of wonder and wishes. And you may be saying to yourself, I wish I was a little bit taller. I wish I was a baller. I wish I had a girl who looked good. I would call her.
2: Isn't that like lyrics to a song?
3: No, I'm not following.
2: Okay, just keep going.
3: Everyone look to your right. And now everyone look to your left. And congratulate them and yourself on fulfilling the minimum amount of requirements.
2: Okay, hold on. No, I don't think this is the kind of speech that we want to have at commencement. This is not what we're looking for.
3: Well, now look here. Most of these kids aren't going to amount to jack squat. We'll consider this a good motivational kick in the junk. Let's just keep riding to the principal.
2: This is not like the point of a commitment speech. This is not.
3: Welcome is not to adulthood and your future career.
2: Do you want me to continue?
3: Yes, ma'am.
2: Okay. All right, keep going.
3: Where your pay increases will slow down faster than your metabolism. Whether you're an A student and your future is only focused, or a D student and your future is only fans.
2: Wow. Okay.
3: Congratulations, cap and gown. It's about to go down.
2: Oh, you're done. You're finished?
3: Yeah, yep. That's the end of the speech here. So if you could just do me a favor. Before you send that off to the principal, I would love to make sure that you have it right. If you could just read that back to me.
2: Okay. Students, parents, faculty, and friends, on this graduation day, my wish for you is that you enter the real world with expectations based in reality. When I look into this crowd of graduates, I see one thing. Mediocrity. I see your face is full of wonder and wishes. You may be saying to yourself, I wish I was a little taller. I wish I was a baller. I wish I had a girl who looked good. I would call her.
3: That slaps.
2: Okay. Everyone look to your right.
3: Pause.
2: And now everyone look to your left.
3: Right.
2: Congratulate them and tell yourself on fulfilling the minimum requirement.
3: Mm-hmm.
2: Welcome to adulthood and your future career, where your pay increases will slow down faster than your metabolism.
3: Now, this is where you wrap it up here, so you really need to sell this last line.
2: Whether you're an A student and your future is only focus, or a D student and your future is only fans, congratulations, cap and gown is about to go down.
0: You know, that was perfect. 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
1: 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Stand by for that. This is Cody Johnson. It's new. It's called The Fall. KYGO.

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2: You just can't even write a better ending for any kind of sporting event. The Avs killed it last night. We'll talk about that and everything going on around Denver coming up in 30 seconds.
3: Man, it's been a minute since I've said this sentence. Shania Twain is dropping a new album.
2: It's been decades.
3: Decades.
2: Yes.
3: This summer, she's calling it Little Miss Twain, which is so cool. New Shania Twain music, and she's hosting the ACMs this Sunday night.
2: You kind of wondered when they pulled her to host. Yeah. I mean, she's obviously legendary, but someone like her, she's never been out there that much, right? Needing to do all those big things or big tours. Yep. So this felt like it was a launch of something.
3: Ramping up. Yeah. Okay, another big announcement. It's been 5 years since we've been able to drink, put into our bodies, Keystone Ice. Coors is going to make Keystone Ice again after a five-year pause. It's got 6% alcohol.
2: Oh, and that's a lot for beer.
3: That's a lot for beer.
2: Okay.
3: That's a lot for a light beer.
2: Is that why people miss it?
3: Yep.
2: Okay.
3: Keystone Ice. Shotgun and a Keystone Ice.
2: Okay.
3: I bet your boys are doing it this weekend.
2: Well, maybe after the Bapples, because that's back
3: to the Bush Light apples.
2: Yeah, you know, tastes good.
3: Classy.
4: This generation's moved on to Buzz Balls.
3: Buzz Balls, I know, right?
2: Oh, my God.
3: I have yet to try one, and I am proud of that.
2: Let's stay there. After your Lunchable comment earlier, I questioned everything about you today. Okay, last night, what a huge win for our Avs. It was just absolutely unbelievable for all of us in and around Denver in this room to be watching on our phones.
3: We all missed it.
4: Yeah.
2: We did, but we were all, you know, there was the premiere of MJ last night downtown.
3: Yeah, I took my daughter to MJ, and the timing of
2: really
3: it.
2: Really good.
3: When we won the game, it was at intermission, and we're all just standing there waiting for the second part of MJ, and we're all like cheering because everybody was on their
2: amazing,
3: phone.
2: Amazing.
3: Yes.
2: Right? Amazing.
3: Awesome.
2: And the show is so, MJ's so freaking good. Yeah, yeah. We were at Big Mike, you and I were at Russell Dickerson and Nico Moon, who Russell sold out Red Rocks. Mm-hmm. And found it like right after soundcheck that he sold it out. He was so excited. Killed it last night. And after Nico was finished, that's when they went into overtime. So like between set change.
3: Yeah.
2: And it was like song number three, I think, for Russell. You could feel a swell in the crowd. And it was that 5-3 score. And it was like,
3: it just kind of took over the crowd.
4: It was like
2: did.
4: A wave.
2: Yeah.
3: That's awesome.
4: Everybody would start sharing the news. And it was like, oh my gosh.
3: That's awesome.
2: Yes. Yes. Russell's like, I don't have a song called Let's Freaking Go Abs.
3: You keep
2: yelling that request. I don't.
3: Let's go out.
2: Sorry. Yes. Blue Tacoma's a little bit later. Be patient. Be patient.
3: That is awesome.
2: Amazing in and around Denver last night. So wherever you were, I hope you had a fun time watching the game or hearing the game. And we move on and upward, right?
3: Yep. We've learned that we're going to probably start wedgie from now on. I think that's one takeaway. And we're either going to play the Golden Knights or the Ducks.
2: Let's go Ducks.
3: I say Golden Knights. We've all watched the Mighty Ducks movies. We know how that ends. We don't want to play
2: Vegas
3: the Ducks.
2: Money behind the Knights. I don't trust it.
4: That's true.
2: All right, 8:35. $1,000 on the line in our $1,000 minute.
3: And we'll also hook you up with Mitchell Tenpenny tickets to KYGO.
5: Sitting here stuck in traffic.
6: We continue to see that typical morning congestion across the metro area. I-70 is slow between Federal and Tower Road. I-225, I-270 running a little heavy this morning as well. And I-25 still slow between I-225 and I-76. Stalled vehicle in the right lane. It's a semi southbound I-25 near 104th. Minor crash continues at Lincoln and Jordan Road. 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

0: for New Country 98.5 KYGO is Tracy and Fizz. Good morning. Grab those birthday bash tickets. That's exciting. That's coming up on June 20th. No ticket is over $100, so it's going to be such a fun night.
1: Flatland Cavalry and Shane Smith and the Saints cannot wait for that show.
0: I have to say, I'm going to validate you a little bit with this.
1: All right.
0: Because I'm looking at this right now. And yesterday on our Big Dumb Post show, we do every day after the show. We go live on our socials, live on YouTube, and we just do like a video podcast for like 10, 15 minutes. Yeah. Really, really fun. You definitely say things sometimes that are like, okay.
2: I
0: probably
2: shouldn't. I remember yesterday now.
0: Yes. You remember.
2: Now I do.
1: What? What? Yes.
0: When you said my favorite thing out of the blue, my favorite thing to watch on Instagram is kids getting hurt.
1: Oh, yeah. It is.
0: And I was like,
1: the channel Kids Getting Hurt.
2: Now, please quickly elaborate, Fizz, what it is you're watching.
1: Well, it's like kids, like toddlers, like running into like glass doors that are too clean. So they just kind of like run into them. Then they bounce around. They're always fine. It's just kids getting hurt, like going down a slide and things go wrong. And then they get up and run away and they're fine. But it's kids getting hurt.
0: I'm watching right now because, you know, in the clip that I'm looking at, they've got it with captions on it, you know, and you're saying basically the same thing to get yourself out of what you just so boldly said on the internet. I love watching kids get hurt. And you can see my face, and I turn and I take like a drink. I'm like, how the hell am I going to get out of, like, where do I go from here? Dustin Hall commented and said, hey, I love that page too.
1: See? It's got like millions of followers.
0: So when it comes to other people with sick and twisted sense of humor, I want you to know Dustin is there for you.
1: Dustin.
2: That's your guy.
1: Yeah. I encourage you guys to follow it on Instagram.
0: I don't.
1: And you will laugh and laugh.
0: Then you read the made me sit and watch these with you, and I kept looking away.
1: And you laughed.
0: I hate people. No, I did not.
1: Yes, you did too.
0: No, I did not. I probably gave you an uncomfortable giggle, like, stop standing so close with kids falling off a slide.
1: When there are kids in a bounce house and it goes wrong, but then... But then they're fine. They're always fine.
2: A dog's doing a zoomies, runs right into the kid. Right?
1: Yes. Oh, those are awesome. When a dog knocks down a kid, hilarious.
0: Is anybody else able to admit or willing to admit, and I'm talking like Denver, you can tell us, you can text us, 303-713-0985. Are you willing to admit some sick little page
1: that you follow?
0: That you like to follow.
1: That you get a real kick out of.
0: It's not really a page, but I've said before, like, my guilty pleasure if I'm in... Like, I don't know if I'm like a bad mood or like in my feels, I'll watch My 600-Pound Life.
1: Oh yeah, that's a weird one.
0: And I just that's a weird one. Like, there's something like so satisfying about when like trying so hard, and I love it. Like, I love
2: but
0: it.
2: Also, the doctor, he has the best lines.
0: Oh my god, Doctor Now. So
1: I don't follow it. I don't know this one.
0: Well, you're too busy watching children get injured.
2: Doctor Now, I don't want to get hungry. You're not going to be hungry for weeks.
0: I'm watching people overcome struggles. And you're like, this one needs stitches for sure.
2: I'm over here watching the Barnacle Chronicles. I need to step my game
1: what's
2: up.
1: What's that one?
0: It's your little sick, twisted one, isn't
2: barnacles.
0: It?
1: Is it barnacles on kids getting hurt?

0: coming back.
1: Denver is number one for New Country 98.5 KYGO. It's Tracy and Fizz. We've got these tickets to Mitchell Tenpenny coming up in give us like 2 minutes. We're going to talk last night about Red Rocks. Russell Dickerson sold out Red Rocks last night. It was so much fun.
2: Nico Moon.
1: I love, had a hand love, in that. Love both
2: yep.
1: of them.
2: Yep.
1: And it's just if you had a perma grin on your face the entire time. I tell this story strictly as from a mom's point of view. Not Tracy goes to concerts with KYGO, strictly from a mom's point of view. That last night was AJ's very first Red Rocks concert.
2: Awesome.
1: Wow. Great, right? I've been here 13 years, and that goes to show you that even when you have concert tickets, your kids don't want to hang out with parents that much.
3: No. Yeah.
1: No. They're like, no. And so he finally decides, he's like, yeah, I want to go to that show. Loves both of those guys. So he came with me last night, and I could see I was kind of getting that pride in my face of like, I could see him being like, oh, mom's,
2: this is cool.
1: Mom's got like cool stuff going on here. And I get to go do, you know, do cool stuff with mom.
2: And just in, like Red Rocks was like religious experience taking over.
1: It was all of that to him. Walking in and seeing that. Then he got, you know, Russell said hi to him and he's having this whole thing. I'm like, yeah, you should probably come to more shows, AJ, you know, kind of like mom's maybe got it going. When the show starts, of a sold out Russell Dickerson show at Red Rocks. He comes out and he's killing it. And I look over to my right and there's the most darling little boy that is his son. And he's about 6 years old.
2: Side
1: and his
2: stage.
1: Wife is standing there too.
3: Oh, Russell's
1: and,
3: kid.
1: Yeah, Russell's
2: right,
1: kid.
2: Right, side of the stage.
1: They're standing there. And no, they're in the audience.
2: Oh.
1: They're in the audience. Yeah, yeah. And the little boy is giving a look on his face like, and I go to Big Mike and go, you see that? Dad just sold out Red Rocks and the kid has, like, God, I
2: would rather not be there. Like, he could be anywhere else in the world right now.
1: I felt it in my soul. That's funny. Like, oh, you'll get your day. Tonight's my night of finally they think mom did something cool. And Russell's out there killing it.
2: And his
1: to
2: kid.
1: Thousands of people. And the kid's just like, when are we done?
2: Right.
3: Thanks, Dad, for taking me to work.
2: This is so bored. Like, bring your kids to work. No kid wants to go to their parents' work. This is what this kid had to sit through.
1: Right? Honestly, you put him through that. What a struggle.
2: I know. Oh, how old do you think he
1: was? I would bet he was like 6 years old.
2: Okay.
1: It was perfect. That's and honestly, funny. Cannot wait to have Russell on the show again because I cannot wait to tell him that story. Like, your kid was not having it.
2: Not impressed at all.
1: You may want to change. I think it was the second song. Reconsider that one on the set list. The six-year-old, not impressed.
2: He's got notes, Russell. All right, Mitchell Tenpenny playing the Elizabeth Stampede June 4th. We'll get you there. Call the number 20, 303-713-0985. Good luck with KYGO.

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2: What's up, Heather? How you doing?
3: Hi, Heather.
4: I am doing excellent. Today is my graduation.
2: Happy graduation. That's awesome.
4: Thank you.
3: Your present is $1,000. You got to earn it, though, Heather.
4: Okay.
2: How many college bills would that pay?
4: Too many.
3: Who do you want giving your questions today, Heather?
4: Oh, okay. Tracy.
2: All right. I've got 10 questions.

0: take, okay?
1: Okay.
0: All right, graduate, here we go. Your $1,000 minute starts now. Marshall Mathers is which rapper's real name?
1: Eminem.
0: The lark bunting is which state's official state bird?
1: Colorado.
0: Lois Lane is the name of which superhero's love?
1: Superman.
0: What is the name of the galaxy that houses Earth?
1: Milky Way.
0: Who is the only NBA player to have played 23 seasons? Still going.
2: Pass.
0: You can pass.
1: Next question.
0: Okay. Which British girl group released Wannabe and Two Become One?
1: Spice Girls.
0: Yes! Okay, what is a group of crows called?
1: Can you repeat that question?
0: What is a group of crows called?
1: A group of what?
2: Crows! For the birds, the crows. It's called a murder.
0: A murder.
2: That's a fun one. I love that one. One's awesome. You're very bird forward today, Tracy.
0: I like the avian variety questions. Thank you.
2: Heather, we can tell you just graduated. You were smart today. You
0: yes.
2: nailed it. Next time, go a little faster. And you didn't get any wrong other than passing on LeBron James.
0: LeBron James.
2: Has played 23 seasons.
1: LeBron James.
0: We're done. It was like right there.
2: We're done
0: right.
2: with you, LeBron. Yes. We're done with you.
0: Now that the questions happened, he can retire.
2: Yes. All right, Heather, have a beautiful day and congratulations on graduating.
0: Yay.
1: Thank you.
3: Yeah. 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
5: Sitting here stuck in traffic.
6: As you continue around town, I-25 is still seeing slower speeds between Lone Tree and North Glen. Southbound I-25, just near 84th Ave, stalled vehicle in that center lane, causing some slow speeds. Earlier stalled vehicle, southbound I-25 near 104th, still blocking that right lane. I-70 remains a little heavy through the city with an accident westbound 6th Ave, just near Heritage Road in Golden. Delays forming in the area. 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
1: It is in full swing. Congratulations, graduates.
0: Oh, yes. It's time for graduation speeches. The whole goal, getting her to read this back to me, calling a high school, pretending I'm their graduation speaker.
1: Okay.
0: Want to make sure the speech, though, it's appropriate.
2: High school, principal's office.
3: Good morning. Is a principal in, please?
2: No, he is not in. He's out and about in the school. Can I send you a voicemail?
3: No, I need to get in touch with him about something real important that has to do with your graduation commencement ceremony.
2: Could you leave him an email? It should be there on the website.
3: Do you have access to electronic mail?
2: Yes.
3: All right, good. See, I don't have one of them tracking machines. I'm going to need you to send him electronic mail on my behalf.
2: I'm actually kind of really busy right now.
3: You see, I'm calling because I'm about to become the valedictorian of your high school, and I need to send him my speech for the graduation ceremony coming up.
2: Did you go to the school?
3: Oh, no, I didn't get public education. My daddy taught me up on the hill.
2: Oh, so what are you a business owner? Do you are you an upstanding citizen in the community?
3: Well, I would say I'm an upstanding citizen when it comes to entertainment. I hold the record for the most tattoos of Clint Black.
2: Wow.
3: All right, if you could just start it out to the principal.
2: All right. Okay, go ahead.
3: Students, parents, faculty, and friends.
2: Parents, faculty.
3: On this graduation day, my wish for you is that you enter the real world with expectations based in reality.
2: All right, go ahead.
3: When I look into this crowd of graduates, I see one thing, and that's mediocrity.
2: Okay, go ahead.
3: I see your faces full of wonder and wishes, and you may be saying to yourself, I wish I was a little bit taller. I wish I was a baller. I wish I had a girl who looked good. I would call her.
2: Isn't that like lyrics to a song?
3: No, I'm not following.
2: Okay, just keep going.
3: Everyone look to your right, and now everyone look to your left, and congratulate them and yourself on fulfilling the minimum amount of requirements.
2: Okay, hold on. No, I don't think this is the kind of speech that we want to have at commencement. This is not what we're looking for.
3: Well, now look here. Most of these kids aren't going to amount to jack squat. We'll consider this a good motivational kick in the junk. Let's just keep riding to the principal.
2: This is not like the point of a commitment speech. This is not...
3: Welcome to adulthood and your future career.
2: Do you want me to continue?
3: Yes, ma'am.
2: Okay. All right, keep going.
3: Where your pay increases will slow down faster than your metabolism. Whether you're an A student and your future is only focused, or a D student and your future is only fans.
2: Wow. Okay.
3: Congratulations, cap and gown. It's about to go down.
2: Oh, you're done. You're finished?
3: Yeah, yep. That's the end of the speech here. So if you could just do me a favor. Before you send that off to the principal, I would love to make sure that you have it right. If you could just read that back to me.
2: Okay. Students, parents, faculty, and friends, on this graduation day, my wish for you is that you enter the real world with expectations based in reality. When I look into this crowd of graduates, I see one thing. Mediocrity. I see your face is full of wonder and wishes. You may be saying to yourself, I wish I was a little taller. I wish I was a baller. I wish I had a girl who looked good. I would call her.
3: That slaps.
2: Okay. Everyone look to your right.
3: Pause.
2: And now everyone look to your left.
3: Right.
2: Congratulate them and tell yourself on fulfilling the minimum requirements.
3: Mm-hmm.
2: Welcome to adulthood and your future career, where your pay increases will slow down faster than your metabolism.
3: Now, this is where you wrap it up here, so you really need to sell this last line.
2: Whether you're an A student and your future is only focused, or a D student and your future is only fans, congratulations, cap and gown is about to go down.
3: You know, that was perfect. 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

0: 98.5 KYGO, Tracy and Fizz, good morning. How about the Mavs last night? Everybody's like still up there for
1: me. Man, we're still on level 10. I'll tell you what, the Knights or Ducks are next. Here's Bailey, KYGO.

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2: Since the beginning of entertainment, one thing has remained constant. Women are held to a laughably high standard and afforded far less opportunities than their male counterparts. That said, carrying that weight often leads to unhealthy neglect, such as the case with mom-to-be, Miss Megan Patrick.
3: With a very heavy heart, I've made the difficult decision to cancel the remainder of my shows for the year. Between complications, hospital visits, exhaustion, and the anxiety that comes with experiencing a previous miscarriage, I've had to take a hard look at what's truly important. Right now, after a lot of conversations, I've realized that I know my baby's well-being has to come first, and right now that means taking better care of myself. I hate to disappoint you guys, but I promise I will be back when the time is right, and it'll be worth the wait.
2: That is one strong mama bear right there, and we are sending an abundance of peaceful, healing prayers. I'm Sheena, and that's your Music City Minute, powered by Ramos Law, the official.
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1: Absolutely. This looks really good if you've seen the previews. Jack Ryan, Ghost War!
0: Ooh.
1: And there's going to be a Q&A with John Krasinski afterwards, like live, awesome. If you're in this theater to see the advanced screen.
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1: 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Good luck.
0: This guy sold out Red Rocks last night. Absolutely killed it. Russell Dickerson, Happened to Me, KYGO.

0: That's Corey Kent, Co-Wetzel, 98.5 KYGO. It's Tracy and Fizz. That Avs win last night, unforgettable win.
1: So good. That's momentum taking us into the next round. Awesome. Go Avs. So much fun last night.

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0: Denver's number one for new country, 98.5 KYGO. It's Tracy and Fizz. We're heading over to the Big Dom Post Show. You know, it was the show that yesterday you said you like watching kids get hurt on.
1: Yeah, and I stand by that. That's my favorite Insta page, kids getting hurt.
0: I can't.
1: It's all very innocent.
0: Somebody actually was like, hey, that's my favorite page too. When we went online. Yeah.
1: You ever record something that one of your kids did, like accidentally getting hurt and then like uploading it to the world?
0: Oh my God.
1: That's what happens. That's what it is.
0: No.
1: See?
0: No, I still want to.
1: It's innocent and fun.
0: I wrap them in bubble wrap constantly and two of them are grown. Absolutely not.
2: Well, I know you like watching it. Do you do that with your kids? Do you post a video if they hurt themselves?
0: Yes.
1: I do. I actually have a video of Jed falling down when he was a baby. Ooh, I should find that today and I'll upload it. See if people give it likes.
0: Almost as cute. Almost as
1: he's
0: cute.
1: He's okay.
0: When he was a baby, they tried to show me a video of them doing a beer bong as adults and they dropped one of my kids. I'm like, I don't want to see it.
1: I'd watch that.
0: Go talk to them later. Yeah, I'm sure they'll send it to you. I won't even watch that.
2: Fizz has already liked it and you haven't even posted it.
1: Right.
0: So we go live on our Insta, Facebook, socials, all that good stuff, right? Our YouTube page day after the show.
1: Yep.
0: Let's head over there right now. Kacey Musgraves, her new one, Loneliest Girl, KYGO.

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It's Sheena. 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
1: The Denver gym is being sued over groaning and noise from weightlifters. 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

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And in fact, Kane and Caitlin met at a musical workshop. 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

speaking of Kane Brown's wife, Miss Caitlin, she is so incredibly talented. 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

0: Steve in Parker, you are going to be seeing Mitchell Tempany right down the road at the Elizabeth Stampede. Congratulations.
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0: 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Enjoy the show June 4th with Tracy Byrd and Tyler Farr as well. Who is your free ticket hookup in Denver?
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1: 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It's Sheena. 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

After all the speculation, it's been confirmed Lainey Wilson and Devlin Duck Hodges have officially tied the knot. They got married last Sunday, May 10th in Tennessee. 98.5 KYGO.

starting to believe that Jordan Davis's beard is actually for emotional support and nothing else, because recently he said he was thinking about cutting it off again, but then backtracked really fast and saying, you know, maybe not.

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1: Well, it was down some street we couldn't even pronounce. 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Tequila was cheap, but the flow we were feeling was real.

A few birthday bashes ago, we had Mitchell Timpani as one of our artists, and he is so funny and so laid back. Plus, he has got a pair of pipes on him. So if you want to see him live at the Elizabeth Stampede, be caller 20 now, 303-713-0985.

0: Aurora. You are caller 20. You got the tickets to Mitchell Tempany. Congratulations.
1: Oh, that's awesome.
0: It's going to be a fantastic show at the Casey Jones Arena. Elizabeth Stampede, June 4th. Plus, you got the added bonus of Tracy Byrd and Tyler Farr, all right?
1: Oh, this is very cool.
0: Heck yeah. Thank you for listening. 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

0: congratulations.
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0: It's going to be a fantastic show at the Casey Jones Arena, Elizabeth Stampede, June 4th. Plus, you got the added bonus of Tracy Byrd and Tyler Farr, all right?
1: Oh, this is very cool.
0: Heck yeah. Thank you for listening, Daniel. Who's Denver's number one new country?
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0: 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It's currently about 83 degrees, 98.5 QYGO.
1: I'm a redneck, 'cause I drink beer and I disco. 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
1: Kids of all ages need recess. 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
3: The happiest face I've ever seen. 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
1: 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It's because you took the picture and he's very crotch forward. And then you sent it to the group chat like, geez, look at this weirdo.
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She's Carrie Underwood. She can get back to her gardening, which is what she really loves now that American Idol's all done. I still haven't spoiled who won the show, but it's been a few days. I'm going to spoil it here soon. You better go watch. Give you a chance to win some Mitchell 10th inning tickets. Those are coming your way before 3. It's Morgan. Here's You Proof. KYGO. Yeah.

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16: Now.

After seeing Russell Dickerson at Red Rocks last night, I'm going to say this confidently. There are less than three people in country music that put on a more energetic show than Russell. If you like energy, you like vibes, you got to go see him next time he's in town. That's for sure. Here he is now. It's Happened to Me. KYGO.

like Nutella is all the rage these days. It's been around for years. Why is it so popular all of a sudden? We go through like 3 big tubs a month at my house because my kids can't get enough of it. Nutella ice cream is now here. There was already Nutella ice cream. If you just simply got some vanilla ice cream and dumped some Nutella on top of it, just saying. It's Tyler Hubbard, KYGO.

Morgan, I can't love you anymore. 2 weeks from Saturday, the countdown is on. They're going to be at Empower Field at Mile High. 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Still some tickets available to both of those shows, but they're getting slimmer and slimmer by the day. 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
2: The latest season of American Idol has come to an end, and there were plenty of memorable moments from the season finale. However, one segment from the show left many viewers confused and somewhat divided. In a full metal moment, Carrie Underwood joined legendary rock band Motley Crue for a medley of Home Sweet Home and Kickstart My Heart. While a number of viewers loved the pulse-pounding collaboration, including fellow judges Luke Bryan and Lionel Richie, others commented they wish they could erase the performance from their memory. Thankfully, that latter group wasn't responding to Carrie Underwood's delivery specifically. Rather, it was that of Motley Crue's actual lead singer Vince Neil's half-hearted performance, which left many live viewers completely underwhelmed. At the end of the day, though, it really was a win-win for both acts. Carrie Underwood got to have her full rock star moment, and Motley Crue gained exposure to a younger, hipper crowd and hopefully a few new fans. I'm Sheena, and that's your Music City Minute, powered by Ramos Law, the official...
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Mitchell Tenpenny, Tracy Bird, Tyler Farr, all in Elizabeth, Colorado on June 4th. It's the Elizabeth Stampede, and I got free tickets right now. Caller number 20 gets him. 303-713.

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1: It's pretty good so far.
0: There was a little pause in there leaving me to question if it's perfect. Let's make this thing perfect. I'm going to get you some tickets to go see Mitchell Tenpenny. Make your day a little better.
1: Oh, nice. Yeah, I was hoping so.
0: We got it done, Ashley. What station's hooking you up?
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I guess there's a trend on social media of people that screwed up Mother's Day for their moms this last weekend, so there's a redo this weekend. If you screwed up Mother's Day for your mom, get her some flowers, take her to brunch, get her some tickets to KYGO's Birthday Bash June 20th at Fiddler's Green. Features these guys, Flatline Cavalry. Here's Never Coming Back.

The big reveal for Bronco fans happens here in about 2 hours. 5:30 is when they'll announce the official schedule for the Broncos this year. We know the first game. We know all the opponents. Now we'll finally find out when they all happen. Again, 5:30 Mountain Time. We'll also have it all online. 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

Patrick Show. I've talked a lot about it over the last couple of weeks because, quite frankly, I don't feel old enough to have a daughter that's graduating high school. It happened last night. Thank you to everybody who reached out and said congratulations. I gotta say, it was a little bit flattering because my wife and I had her when we were 19 each. High school sweethearts. Didn't know what we were doing, but last night at graduation, I was definitely the youngest dad there. Felt good. It's Ella Langley. Here's Trees in Texas. KYGO. Just when I-

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1: Sitting here stuck in traffic.
2: University's closed down in both directions between Sherryville and Bellevue due to some fallen power lines after a crash that happened there. Other than that, we also have an accident on I-70 westbound just after Colorado. The right shoulder is blocked. It's slowing things down to I-270, about a 2 or 3 minute delay. And then an accident on Kipling southbound between Dartmouth and Girton is slowing things down back to Morrison. And also got a stall here on Wadsworth southbound at Highway 36 blocking the left lane. 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Mile High Flea Market is turning 50. 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I'm Mike Spataro with traffic on 98.5 KYGO.
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Lakeside Amusement Park opens this weekend. It's a rite of passage in Denver. I feel like if you've never been to Lakeside, you have to put that on your Denver bucket list. You may feel unsafe on some of their rides, but that's just part of the experience. No word on if the big Cyclone wooden roller coaster is going to open this year. It's been closed the last few years. They've been working on it, I hear. Fingers crossed. It's Bailey Zimmerman, KYG.

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If you know one thing about me, you know I love cheesy, dumb Adam Sandler movies. So really excited yesterday as Netflix held its upfront presentation. They announced Adam Sandler's Grown Up 3 is in the works. There's also going to be a reality show about Nick Cannon and his 12 kids with six different moms, if the Adam Sandler stuff ain't your style. Here's John Party. It's 98.5 KYGO.

I got more Mitchell Tenpenny tickets for the Elizabeth Stampede. We'll give you a chance to win those coming up in less than 20 minutes. Also, some Bronco news. They've dropped another game. I'll tell you about that coming up shortly. KYGO.

So the Denver Broncos are going to announce their schedule here in about an hour, a little over an hour at 5:30 tonight. But we've got another game that we know about now. Of course, we already found out they would start their season on the road in Kansas City Monday Night Football against the Chiefs. Now we know a rematch of that playoff game against the Buffalo Bills at Mile High will happen at Mile High Stadium on Christmas. Now I already know what I want for Christmas this year as a Bronco fan. A Broncos win. More on that.

98.5 KYGO is Denver's number one for new country. The Sean Patrick Show hooking you up with Mitchell Tenpenny tickets for the Elizabeth Stampede. You get more than Mitchell, though. He'll be great as the headliner. Tracy Bird's going to be there. We'll all be doing the watermelon crawl together. Tyler Farr also on this tour. It's going to be cool. Caller 20 gets tickets. 303-713-0985. Good luck. Even

0: Hi, it's KYGO. Who's this?
1: This is Brandy.
0: Hello, Brandy. How's it going?
1: Good, thanks.
0: I'm glad to hear it. Are you going to any fun concerts this summer?
1: I'm going to Coastal at Red Rock.
0: Oh, that'll be awesome. You want to go to another one?
1: I do.
0: How about Mitchell Tenpenny?
1: Yes.
0: It's a done deal. You're calling 20. Congrats.
1: Thank you.
0: You're welcome. What station's

She's Lainey Wilson, and surprise, she's a married woman. They didn't tell anybody when they were going to get married. It happened this weekend. It was probably smart. Kept the paparazzi away, right? Pictures are pretty cool, though. They're out now. You can go see them.

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3: Sitting here stuck in traffic.
4: Got a crash here on I-70 on the eastbound side approaching Kipling. The two right lanes are blocked. It's causing backups to Colfax with about a 30-minute delay through there. Also got heavy traffic in the usual spots like I-270 westbound between I-70 and Vasquez, I-70 westbound near I-25 in the Coliseum, and eastbound approaching I-225, and then on I-25 it's really busy in both directions, especially northbound through downtown Denver. 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

Kenny Chesney, and a song you'll hear a lot this time of year as it's graduation season. That is Don't Blink. My daughter graduated last night, and I thought it was kind of cool. A bunch of her friends were getting together for gatherings and parties and whatnot. She told me, Dad, all I want to do is go to Taco Bell, get some nacho fries, and eat them with you. So we had nacho fries. My stomach doesn't feel very good today, but it was cool last night. Here's Ellen Riley, 98.5 KYGO. I was all

The original idea of Insomnia Cookies was that they delivered hot cookies at like late hours of the evening if you got a midnight craving. I would not suggest having one of these delivered to your house at the late hours of the evening. They now release caffeinated cookies. By the way, they have storefronts all over town now. You can just go get them whenever you want. It's Lady A, KYG.

My son, who doesn't even like hockey much, he's more of a football guy. He told me if all the games were like last night's Avs game, he would watch more hockey. What a fun one last night. Now we sit and wait, though. I know that rest is important, but I want more hockey. If Vegas beats Anaheim tonight, we get Vegas, and we don't have to wait as long. So I'm kind of hoping for that. Jordan Davis, KYGO.

Country music birthday today. The nicest teeth in country music. Maybe the nicest teeth in the world, period. Not just in country music. Dustin Lynch has been flossing those things before bed every night for 41 years. I just know it. Happy 41st to him. Here he is. Small Town Bull.

A new poll asked Americans to rank things on a scale of very cool to not cool at all. I'll tell you the least cool thing on this poll, sports betting. I disagree. We'll go through the coolest things coming up after Kane Brown. Here's Walden, KYGO. Hey, it's not.

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1: It is time for the list. So if you're meeting someone new and you want to sound cool, maybe just talk about science or books or rock and roll music, maybe avocados. There's a new poll. It asks Americans, rather, to rank 40 things on a scale of very cool to not cool at all. Top 10 answers on the board. By the way, avocados is number 14. So if you want to sound really cool, don't talk about avocados. Talk about these things. Number 10, sourdough bread. 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I can't talk about it, so I guess I'm not cool. Are you cool? And there you have it. It's the list. 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
2: Sitting here stuck in traffic.
3: Got a crash here on I-70 on the eastbound side approaching Kipling. The two right lanes are blocked. It's causing backups to Colfax with about a 30-minute delay through there. Also got heavy traffic in the usual spots like I-270 westbound between I-70 and Vasquez, I-70 westbound near I-25 in the Coliseum, and eastbound approaching I-225, and then on I-25 it's really busy in both directions, especially northbound through downtown Denver. 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
0: 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From the 9 News Weather Center, here's a look at Denver's forecast.
23: Well, we're going to have a warm and dry Friday with temperatures in the mid-80s in Denver. Then showers and storms return to the picture both Saturday and Sunday. High spots for a storm will be on Sunday, but we could have a few stronger storms both days this weekend. Keep an eye to the sky, and then it turns much, much cooler for us Monday with a high just around 50 for us, with rain most of the day and then starting to warm back up with some isolated showers and storms Tuesday, Wednesday, and Thursday. I'm 9 News Weather Impact Team Meteorologist Chris Bianchi, and you're listening to 98.5 KYGO.
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You see this? There's a woman on TikTok going viral for literally crying about how upset it is to see men wearing flip-flops. She says, quote, "Can men please stop wearing flip-flops? It's really gross." Guess what I'm wearing right now? You got it. It's 90 degrees outside. Don't tell me what I can and can't wear on my nasty old feet. It's Ella Langley, 985 KYGO. Just when I-

Food and Wine magazine, pretty well respected when it comes to places to go eat, right? Well, they just put out a list of the best restaurants in the United States. One in Denver came in at number two, Alma Fonda Fina. I don't even know if I'm saying that right, but it's probably too expensive for me anyways. Number two, right below a spot in New York City. How about that? We've got a full list for you online. KYGO.com.

Wasn't it those Stanley mugs at Target a few years ago that went viral? They couldn't keep them on the shelves, and then people were selling them for like hundreds and hundreds of dollars on eBay. Could be happening again. Stanley has teamed up with Target for patriotic tumblers that are coming out soon in honor of America's 250th birthday. I don't care about these things. I might go buy a couple just to see if I can make a buck or two on eBay. John Park.

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1: Sitting here stuck in traffic.
2: Got a crash. You're blocking the I-25 southbound off-ramp to I-70. Not able to exit right now because of this crash. On University, still have that closure southbound between Bellevue and Sherryville due to some downed power lines. A couple of other minor accidents, one on Iliff eastbound approaching Vaughn Way, just east of I-225, and another one Sheridan southbound approaching Alameda. 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Mile High Flea Market is turning 50. Visit this weekend and scan the QR code located near the food court for your chance to win a $5,000 five-day Caribbean cruise for four. Now is your chance to get away. I'm Mike Spataro with traffic on 98.5.
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19: Denver, Boulder.
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0: Denver's number one for new country.
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0: 98.5 KYGO.